We've got Al Green on a Sunday night. Here I am, come and take me to Father's Day Sunday, the wide, wonderful world of butter. I'm Patty Jackson. We've got Heatwood.

We've got Shalamar on a Sunday night at Make That Move, WDAS, with Philly's Fast, R&B and Throwbacks. The tradition continues on a Sunday night. The wide, wonderful world of Butter and Patty Jackson. Here's the King of Pop.

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It's Stevie Wonder on a Sunday night, and don't you worry about a thing. The tradition continues. Good evening. I'm Patty Jackson on a Father's Day Sunday. Thanks for joining us. Here's Natalie Cole.

It's Teddy Pendergrass on a Sunday night, and you can't hide from yourself. Sunday night, and this is what we do. The tradition continues. The best oldies on the radio, a Sunday night. The wide, wonderful world of butter. I'm Patty Jackson. We've got the Queen of Soul.

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The tradition continues on a Sunday night. The Wide Wonderful World of Butter, Lou Rawls, and Groovy People with Philly's Best R&B and throwback. To Father's Day Sunday, once again, happy Father's Day to all the dads. I'm Patty Jackson. We've got the emotion.

It's Lakeside on WDAS, a Sunday night, the wide, wonderful world of butter, slowing it down. I'm Patty Jackson. Here's Earth, Wind & Fire, the wide, wonderful world of butter.

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It's a Monday morning with October London and Mulholland Drive, WDAS. We're Philly's best. R&B and throwbacks. 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What's the 411? 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The season's kicking off with Patti LaBelle, June the 9th. It's going to be Pieces of a Dream, Jeff Bradshaw, and Avery Sunshine. 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Today, it's a big day. FIFA World Cup at the Philadelphia Stadium, France and Iraq. That game is at 5 o'clock. Watch out for the possible storms. Let's return to the music on WDAS. We've got Alicia.

0: 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We're Philly's best R&B and throwbacks. Good morning, I'm Patty Jackson. What a weekend. Juneteenth, thanks to everybody that came out on Germantown Avenue for the Philadelphia. It was the 20th anniversary of the Philadelphia version of the Juneteenth celebrations. Then we were at the African-American Museum on Friday. Thanks to everybody who came out. It was a Father's Day weekend. Big day for all the dads. The weather was beautiful. It was also our 9th annual Breast Cancer Walk Sister Strut. And we want to thank everybody who came out at Stateside Live. Over 800 of you came out in your pink and represented us as we continue to work to find a cure to fight breast cancer. Thanks to the American Association for Cancer Research, as well as Novartis, Angels R Us, Home Health Agency, Boost Mobile, Ashley Furniture, Top Dog Law, and WDAS. We also want to thank Rita's Water Ice. Be cool. Go to Rita's. PJP Marketplace, the Delaware Valley Community Health Center, City of Philadelphia Neighborhood, Jeff D'Ambrosio, and Philly's Best WDAS. 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

It's Black Street for Delaware County on a Monday afternoon, and don't leave. 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
1: 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Here's Mariah the Scientist.

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It's a Monday, and me's Frankie Beverly sounding so good, and we are one. We're Philly's best R&B and throwbacks. I'm Patty Jackson. Thanks for joining us. We're inside at Cafe 105, the Sound of Philadelphia, and we've got Billy Paul.

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R&B and throwbacks, we're gearing up for a new season at the Dell Music Center. 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

We've got Chris Brown on WDAS with Philly's Best R&B and Throwbacks and Patty Jackson. What's the 411? We've got some sad news to pass along this afternoon. They're calling this man the Hitmaker. One of the most influential figures in the music industry has died. We're talking about Clive Davis, who passed away at the age of 94. He was a record producer, an A&R executive, a winner of 5 Grammys, even though he wasn't a performer, but he had a knack for discovering music acts. Tony Orlando, Barry Manilow, Sly and the Family Stone, Janis Joplin, Bruce Springsteen, Billy Joel, Blood, Sweat, and Tears, Alicia Keys, Aretha Franklin, Puffy, Kelly Clarkson. But it was his discovery of Whitney Houston that really soared above everything else. He was known as a hit maker, and boy, did he really shape the sound of music that we listen to today. There's a big soccer match in town. 5 o'clock, you've got France and Iraq. That game is at 5 at the Philadelphia Stadium, The Link. So you'll know when you're traveling about. 2 for Tuesday has returned to the Dell Music Center. And tomorrow, starting at 10, the box office is opening. And you can buy one ticket, get one free. Select sections. We want to see you this summer at the Dell Music Center. Let's get back into the music. We've got Miguel.

0: We've got Mary J. Blige on WDAS with Philly's Best R&B and Throwbacks and Patty Jackson. Thanks so much for joining us. 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There's a big gospel show with Tasha Cobbs Leonard. She's going to be coming, of course, the kickoff with Patti LaBelle and Jeff Bradshaw and Avery Sunshine and Pieces of a Dream. We're giving away tickets. 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
6: Music mogul Clive Davis has died. His family confirming Clive died at his home in New York City today. Davis was recently hospitalized with respiratory problems. Clive Davis, known for boosting the careers of Whitney Houston, Janis Joplin, Bruce Springsteen, while also helping revitalize the careers of Carlos Santana, Rod Stewart, and Aretha Franklin. Davis served as the president of a number of record labels, including Columbia and Arista Records. He was inducted into the Rock and Roll Hall of Fame in 2000 as a non-performer. Music mogul Clive Davis was 94. 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

For Monday afternoon, we've got Earth, Wind, and Fire, WDAS, with Philly's best R&B and throwbacks, and Patty Jackson. Here's SZA.

0: We've got the King of Pop on WDAS with Philly's Best. R&B and throwbacks wrapping up an hour's worth of commercial-free music. 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It's coming up at 2 o'clock. Nas, Victoria Monet, Case, Patti LaBelle. Oh, we got some great music. And it's all happening next.
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We've got Wizkid and Tems on a Monday afternoon, WDAS, with Philly's best R&B and throwbacks. 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When you buy one ticket, you get the other ticket for free. The box office opens, 2 for Tuesday is back, opens tomorrow with 33rd and Ridge at 10 a.m. One of the most influential men in the music business has died. We're talking about Clive Davis. He was an A&R executive, a record producer, a Grammy winner, renowned performer, because he was known as the Hitmaker. He headed up Columbia, Arista, J Records, influential. Wait till I read you this list. Tony Orlando, Barry Manilow, Luther Vandross, Sly and the Family Stone, Janis Joplin. He was instrumental in Luther's career with Dance with My Father around the time that he became ill. Bruce Springsteen, Billy Joel, Blood, Sweat, and Tears, Whitney Houston, Alicia Keys, Aretha Franklin, Puffy, Kelly Clarkson, and the list goes on. Extremely influential. And Clive Davis, they said he had the magic touch. He has died at the age of 94. Let's get back into the music from WDAS. We've got Devin Campbell.

0: It's Usher and Summer Walker on WDAS with Philly's best R&B and throwbacks. I'm Patty Jackson. Hang on. Frankie Darcell is coming up and she goes commercial free starting at 4:20. 90 minutes of nonstop music, and that includes Cosmic Kevin 5 with the traffic jam 7 tonight. The soft and warm quiet storm. It's a team move.
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Darren Dean, throwbacks, 105.28 WGIS. 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There are some serious thunderstorms and heavy rain headed in our direction, and it's already started in a number of communities, so be prepared for that on your commute. 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

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Thanks for having your ears on. 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Now, on occasion, I'll get a mailbag question, and I thought this one today was really interesting. It is from a gentleman, I'll just say KP. All right? So KP sends me the email. He said, Frankie, I just would like you to have this talk of the town topic. So I was married for 15 years. Out of that marriage, my former wife and I have two children. One is now 11, and I have a daughter who is 7. Their mother took my two children to purchase a Father's Day gift for me. I spent the day yesterday with my kids, and I told my current girlfriend that my kids bought this gift, knowing they don't have a job. So they knew, she knew that my ex-wife bought the gifts for my children for me. Quote, Frankie, she did not like that because my wife spent the money. Here's the thing, Frankie. My wife and I have a cordial relationship. On Mother's Day, I buy gifts for my kids to give to their mom. It is what we need to do.

0: So listen, the Talk of the Town topic, fathers, you don't want to miss this one. You two ladies will do that at 4:10.
1: I am the best I can, joyful woman. But life ain't always sweet. I gotta keep acknowledging myself. 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I gotta keep loving on me. 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

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Won't you do that there? Come on. Pick it up, pick it up, pick it up. I like that.

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Listen, heavy thunderstorms. Make sure when you're traveling, watch out for flooding. We're Philly's best. 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

0: 105.3 WDAS Talk of the Town mailbag letter. So, Nate, I got a letter from a young man, Talk of the Town topic. He and his wife were married 15 years. He has an 11-year-old son, 9-year-old daughter. On Mother's Day, he buys a gift for his ex-wife from the children. And the children presented with the Mother's Day gift. Well, on yesterday, the mom bought a gift for him for the kids. His current girlfriend, who also has a child, whose father is not necessarily in their life, got mad. His question, is this a red flag?
1: Yeah, I'll tell you why. Because one thing shouldn't kind of spill over into the other. Those are his kids. They have every right. And the mom, because the kids aren't old enough, the mom has every right to buy him a gift from the kids. I don't think there's nothing wrong with that. I think it's fair, particularly if he did it too. If she's getting mad over something that little, this is only the beginning of a big headache for him. He needs to have a talk with her about it and really, like, dig deep and find out what is the real problem.
0: Because some women, even when they hook up with guys, they think the woman and the ex-wife don't exist. She was there before you. And quite frankly, to me, this tells you the kind of good dude he is, quite frankly.
1: Absolutely.
0: Men will show you the kind of man they are based on how they treat their ex-wives and children.
1: Absolutely. I totally agree. And a good dude is hard to find anywhere.
0: Ooh, that part. 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